was a name in those days when I was her man. I'd gone back and visit her. She got a problem. She got a little Cho-Cho. Cho-Cho Sam was her name. And Mr. Taylor Wolf. Take it away, Cho-Cho.

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That's why I found you don't fool around with the funky cold.

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We should be together, don't stand in the rain. That's not cool, that's not cool enough for school. That's not cool enough for school for scandal.

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1: It's upon the hour to come amongst you and amaze you with absolute incredible out of this world type sounds. 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
1: Fellas, I'm ready to get up and do my thing. 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Yeah. 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